you could have heard a pin drop when Tommy stopped and locked the door. 20 years of crawling was bottled up inside him. He wasn't holding nothing back. La LFM.

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Yeah, she's at home.

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1: let you down.
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1: run the ground
0: beside you. I'm never gonna
1: make you cry.
2: Never gonna
1: say goodbye.
3: Oh, dear.
4: Aquí está Rick Astley. Amigos en la Avenida Hidalgo, gracias, muy buenas tardes. Esto es para ustedes.

0: Philip Verdeen. Oh, man.
1: Something happened along the way. Yesterday.